some of y'all never been down south too much. I'm gonna tell you a little bit about this so that you understand what I'm talking about. Down there we have a plant that grows out in the woods and the fields. Looks something like a turnip green. Everybody calls it poke salad. 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Carry it home and cook it for supper. Cause that's about all they had to eat. They did all right.

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'Cause in this court, the judge of love presides. 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

Good morning, Nation. This is FM 105.1 and WSYD, Mount Airy, Dobson, Pilot Mountain, Elkin, and all those simmering neighborhoods, communities, villages, townships, and shires in between. Welcome to Wednesday, the second day of September 2026. Well, it says September. Sure doesn't feel like September. Our heat wave continues in the foothills. Sunny and hot today with a high near 95 expected today. Heat index values to 103. That's how hot it will feel on your skin outside. And that is not good. Clear tonight, a low around 72. And Thursday, sunny and hot, 94 tomorrow. Heat index values to 102 once again. We're going to stay in the mid-90s all the way into the Granite City Gold Weekend. And then a dramatic cooling trend rolls in on Saturday night into Sunday. We'll be in the low 80s on Sunday. And we'll start Labor Day Monday in the low 80s as well. Rain, slight chances from showers and thunderstorms throughout your holiday weekend. We shall keep you updated. Presently, 70 degrees, that's 21 degrees Celsius. A light wind out of the northeast. Humidity is at bad hair day level 4 at 94%. All right, it is cool room and cold beverage time here in the Granite City Gold Nation. And we'd like to be the soundtrack of that day here at WSYD. Dr. Raymond's calendar says we have 12 hours and 54 minutes of daylight today. And that's all we get. So let's go out and make the most of it, shall we? This is the Gold Rush on WSYD. Good Wednesday morning.

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0: Emerson, Lake, and Palmer from their album Trilogy, 1972, From the Beginning. 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
2: AP News, I'm Marcela Sanchez. Bahrain's military says it intercepted incoming fire from Iran earlier today and accused Tehran of carrying out attacks targeting civilians. The country hosts an important U.S. naval base. Tehran has continued to fire on U.S. allies in the Gulf as the fighting between the U.S. and Iran intensifies after a month without military action. Massachusetts Democrats have chosen an 80-year-old incumbent over a younger opponent in a race for the U.S. Senate. AP correspondent Ben Thomas reports.
3: It is a progressive movement fueled by young people demanding more from their leaders.
4: Massachusetts Senator Ed Markey has secured the Democratic nomination in his bid for a third term, fighting off a challenge from Representative Seth Moulton. The 47-year-old congressman had argued it was time to make a generational change, but the 80-year-old Markey argued it was he who was more in touch with the state's voters.
3: It is a future that we can realize through a bold, transformational, progressive agenda that inspires hope, lowers costs, wrests the control from the oligarchy.
4: In a concession speech, Moulton said his campaign started conversations that needed to happen, but said he would now support Markey. I'm Ben Thomas.
2: Jurors in the Lindsey Clancy murder trial are set to continue trying to reach a verdict a day after telling the judge they couldn't agree on whether she was criminally responsible for killing her three children. Today will be the fifth day of deliberations. Clancy does not deny strangling her children, but says postpartum psychosis led to her actions. Prosecutors argue she knew what she was doing. Asian shares declined today after stocks slipped on Wall Street. U.S. futures edged higher. This is AP News.
0: Here's news for WSYD and WPAQ. In Virginia, a new law regulating how Virginia's local law enforcement agencies participate in immigration enforcement alongside ICE has been temporarily blocked by a federal judge. Multiple new laws regulating ICE enforcement in Virginia have faced legal challenges from the U.S. Department of Justice in recent months. On Monday, a federal judge, name unknown, granted an injunction temporarily blocking a law involved in one such lawsuit. This injunction will keep the law from being enforced as the legal process plays out. Lower tariffs on imported beef ordered by President Trump took effect on Tuesday, a move the White House claims will bring more foreign beef into the U.S. market and lower prices at the grocery store. The imported beef covered by the change is required to be sold at 25% below the market price. In Virginia, beef producers say the timing could put added pressure on an industry that is a major part of the state's agricultural economy. Beef production is the second largest agricultural commodity in Virginia, with more than 500,000 beef cattle in the state. Brandon Reeves of the Virginia Cattlemen's Association said the announcement comes at a particularly difficult time because fall is a critical season for producers selling cattle. Reeves said producers are concerned they may not get the same return for their animals. In North Carolina, reports say a North Carolina teenager died after contracting a rare brain-eating amoeba found in lakes, rivers, and other freshwater sources. The boy, reportedly identified by his family as Moses Ponce Mendoza, died on Monday after developing the uncommon illness caused by Naegleria fowleri. The organism is dubbed the brain-eating amoeba.

0: because it can infect the brain and destroy tissue, say officials. Infections typically occur after swimming in lakes, rivers, or other freshwater bodies during the summer months when water levels are low and temperatures are high. Reportedly, symptoms typically start with severe headaches, fever, nausea, and vomiting, and progress to stiff neck, seizures, and coma. The 4th U.S. Circuit Court of Appeals will allow a North Carolina woman to pursue a religious discrimination claim against the employer who fired her in 2021 for refusing vaccination against COVID-19. A split 2-1 appellate panel overturned a trial judge in ruling for Delsonia Wilkins Bailey against Essity Professional Hygiene in North America. A dissenting judge warned that the decision could prompt a flood of additional religious discrimination claims based on, quote, cherry-picking verses from the Bible or other religious texts. FEMA has approved an additional $137 million for recovery and mitigation projects in North Carolina, pushing federal support for Hurricane Helene above $7.5 billion as Western North Carolina approaches the second anniversary of the storm. According to reports, the latest round covers 114 projects, including $102 million through FEMA's public assistance program for debris removal, infrastructure repairs, and emergency protective measures, and more than $34 million for projects aimed at reducing damage from future disasters. U.S. Senator Ted Budd said the latest approvals are part of an effort to accelerate federal reimbursements to communities still rebuilding from Hurricane Helene. That's news for WSYD and WPAQ.
1: 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Our heat wave continues with 95 degrees today under sunny skies and heat index values to 103. Clear tonight, a low around 73 in the foothills, and for Thursday, sunny and hot once again, a high of 94. Heat index values to 103 on Thursday. A slight chance of rain on Friday into Friday night as we kick off the holiday weekend. And cooler temperatures by Sunday, considerably cooler. Right now, 70 degrees. That is 21 degrees Celsius. 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
1: In sports, at the U.S. Open in the first round, number one seed Alexander Zverev rallied just in time to edge Lorenzo Sonego 6-4, 3-6, 6-7, 7-5, 6-4 in a match that lasted nearly 5 hours. Zverev advances to face Quentin Halas in the second round. In women's play, Coco Gauff opened her quest for a second U.S. Open title yesterday by beating Zeynep Somes 6-3, 6-4 in a quick hour and 20-minute match. Later last night, 21-year-old Alex Ayala breezed into the second round with a 6-1, 6-2 victory over Mary Stoyana. Tiger Woods plans to change his not guilty plea in a DUI case stemming from a rollover crash in Florida. Woods has a court date today for a plea conference hearing. Very few details have been released.
0: UCLA fired athletic director Martin Jarmond on Monday. Chancellor Julio Frank explained the move, citing that Bruins Athletics, quote, currently carries a significant financial deficit and its current path is not sustainable. Reportedly, Tim Harris will serve as CEO and AD of UCLA Athletics in Jarmond's place on a pro bono basis. With potential expulsion from the SEC on the table, LSU football coach Lane Kiffin said Monday his program has no intention of defying conference rules regarding former NFL players on its football roster. The first-year LSU head coach addressed the firestorm during his first game week news conference ahead of Saturday's season debut against Clemson. The first question Kiffin faced regarded whether players who had signed NFL contracts would make LSU's final roster, which faces a Friday deadline to be settled. Doing so would be in violation of SEC rules established last week, prohibiting teams in any sport from rostering players who had signed professional contracts. Kiffin said that he has no intention of defying any SEC rules, which are being contested pending a court hearing on Thursday. The Tennessee Volunteers football team will wear a commemorative helmet sticker to honor the late Dolly Parton during the 2026 season. Head coach Josh Heupel announced the helmet tribute on Monday. Parton died on August 25th at age 80 after a battle with cancer. The sticker is orange with a butterfly design reminiscent of the Dollywood logo and the name Dolly in white script. Tennessee will open its season against Furman at Neyland Stadium on Saturday. Well done, Vols. Yesterday's scores in Major League Baseball, the Rays 6, the Mets 2, Reds 4, the
1: the Padres 3, Pirates 3.

0: 13, the Giants 12, Guardians 6, Blue Jays 1, Nationals over the Braves 9-5, Mariners 9, Red Sox 6, Twins 15, the Tigers 2, Marlins over the Royals 6-3, Brewers 9, the Cubs 4, Rangers took the A's 8-5, White Sox 5, Astros 1, Rockies 4, the Orioles 2, Yankees 7, Angels 3, Phillies over the Diamondbacks 7-1, Cardinals 13, the Dodgers 8. That's sports for WSYD and WPAQ.
1: The late and beloved President, Mr. Ronald Reagan, is said to have made this statement: "Each life is a book. Death is a page turned." 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A part of this second mile dedication is a deep and sensitive awareness of the sorrow and anguish experienced by surviving loved ones. When the time arrives for the transition of a loved one, Moody Funeral Service is there to assuage one's grief and bring comfort and understanding during this most difficult time. Moody Funeral Service, with corporate offices in Mount Airy, Moody Davis Funeral Service in Dobson, and in Stuart, Virginia.
0: 710 WSYD now presents the morning obituaries as a public service. Mr. Floyd Eugene Brannock, age 77, of Mount Airy, passed away August 28th. He was a native of Cana, Virginia, born April 5th, 1949, a veteran of the United States Army, and by trade a brick and stone mason. Funeral services will be Friday at 2 p.m. at Moody Funeral Home Chapel. Visitation will be held an hour prior to the service. Josh Randall Byrd, age 50, of Mount Airy, passed away August 31st. He was a native of Surrey County, born April 24th, 1976. He worked for many years as an auto body and collision repair technician. He enjoyed riding his motorcycle, hunting, and fishing. No formal services are planned for Mr. Byrd at this time. Moody Funeral Services has been entrusted with the arrangements. Graveside services for Marilyn Jeanette Bowles Lambert, age 75, of Mount Airy, will be this morning at 11 a.m. at the Lambert Family Cemetery on Clifford Lane in Mount Airy. The Reverend Joe Lambert will officiate. Moody Funeral Home serves the family. Funeral services for Roger Wayne Leonard, age 87, of Mount Airy, will be held Thursday at 11 a.m. at Moody Funeral Home Chapel of Mount Airy, conducted by the Reverend J.D. Simmons. Burial will follow in the McCraw Family Cemetery. The family will receive friends tomorrow morning from 10 a.m. until time for the service at Moody Funeral Home. And Mr. Terry Glenn Westbrook, age 66, of Statesville, North Carolina, passed away August 14th. He was born in Carson City, Nevada, April 24th, 1960. He worked for the Pilot Mountain Police Department. He also worked at the Iredell Memorial Hospital in payroll. He sold vehicles for some time, then obtained a real estate license and worked at REMAX, G West Investments, retiring in 2026. No formal visitation is planned for Mr. Westbrook. Moody Funeral Home is serving the family. On behalf of the staff and management of WSYD, we extend our condolences to those who have lost loved ones at this time. Good morning, 70 degrees at 7:12.
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0: Diana Ross and the Supremes together for the last time in December 1969. And someday we'll be together. 7:39, 70 degrees at our studios. This is the Gold Rush on WSYD. We have some messages for your radio. When we come back, a 1979 memory from the Babies. Stay close.
1: 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In sports, Vince Lombardi said individual commitment to a group effort, that is what makes a team work. 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

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Let's head that way with Smokey Robinson and the Miracles.

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1: AP News, I'm Marcela Sanchez. Chevron has confirmed it will expand its operations in Venezuela just days after President Trump announced a deal to develop the nation's oil reserves and give the Pentagon a stake in the profits. Joint venture plans include investing more than $7 billion over the next 5 years, more than doubling production to approximately 600,000 barrels a day compared to 2026. The announcement comes a day after a U.S. official said Chevron officials and Energy Secretary Chris Wright were expected to visit Venezuela today, where the new investment will be formally unveiled. A U.S. Postal Service whistleblower says the agency's work to comply with President Trump's mail ballot order is rushed and sloppy. AP Washington correspondent Sagar Magani has more.
2: The whistleblower statement released by Democratic Senator Richard Blumenthal contends the Postal Service is set to launch an error-riddled computerized system that could lead to huge numbers of mail ballots being rejected. Blumenthal says it's designed to disenfranchise millions of Americans before the midterm elections. The system's part of the president's executive order limiting mail voting. A federal judge has temporarily blocked it, and the order may ultimately be back before the Supreme Court. Sagar Magani, Washington.
1: In Massachusetts, U.S. Senator Ed Markey secured the Democratic nomination in the state's Senate primary as he seeks a third term. The 80-year-old defeated U.S. Representative Seth Moulton. The 47-year-old had attempted to argue that it was time to do away with the status quo in his pursuit to oust Markey. World shares tumbled after stocks slipped on Wall Street and as the global bond market sell-off deepened. More stories at apnews.com. This is AP News.
3: Here's news for WSYD and WPAQ. In Virginia, a new law regulating how Virginia's local law enforcement agencies participate in immigration enforcement alongside ICE has been temporarily blocked by a federal judge. Multiple new laws regulating ICE enforcement in Virginia have faced legal challenges from the U.S. Department of Justice in recent months. On Monday, a federal judge, name unknown, granted an injunction temporarily blocking a law involved in one such lawsuit. This injunction will keep the law from being enforced as the legal process plays out. Lower tariffs on imported beef ordered by President Trump took effect on Tuesday, a move the White House claims will bring more foreign beef into the U.S. market and lower prices at the grocery store. The imported beef covered by the change is required to be sold at 25% below the market price. In Virginia, beef producers say the timing could put added pressure on an industry that is a major part of the state's agricultural economy. Beef production is the second largest agricultural commodity in Virginia, with more than 500,000 beef cattle in the state. Brandon Reeves of the Virginia Cattlemen's Association said the announcement comes at a particularly difficult time because fall is a critical season for producers selling cattle. Reeves said producers are concerned they may not get the same return for their animals. In North Carolina, reports say a North Carolina teenager died after contracting a rare brain-eating amoeba found in lakes, rivers, and other freshwater sources. The boy, reportedly identified by his family as Moses Ponce Mendoza, died on Monday after developing the uncommon illness caused by Naegleria fowleri. The organism is dubbed the brain-eating amoeba because it can infect the brain and destroy tissue, say officials. Infections typically occur after swimming in lakes, rivers, or other freshwater bodies during the summer months when water levels are low and temperatures are high. Reportedly, symptoms typically start with severe headaches, fever, nausea, and vomiting, and progress to stiff neck, seizures, and coma. The 4th U.S. Circuit Court of Appeals will allow a North Carolina woman to pursue a religious discrimination claim against the employer who fired her in 2021 for refusing vaccination against COVID-19. A split 2-1 appellate panel overturned a trial judge in ruling for Delsonia Wilkins Bailey against Essity Professional Hygiene in North America. A dissenting judge warned that the decision could prompt a flood of additional religious discrimination claims based on, quote, cherry-picking verses from the Bible or other religious texts. FEMA has approved an additional $137 million for recovery and mitigation projects in North Carolina, pushing federal support for Hurricane Helene above $7.5 billion as western North Carolina approaches the second anniversary of the storm. According to reports, the latest round covers 114 projects, including $102 million through FEMA's public assistance program for debris removal, infrastructure repairs, and emergency protective measures, and more than $34 million for projects aimed at reducing damage from future disasters. U.S. Senator Ted Budd said the latest approvals are part of an effort to accelerate federal reimbursements to communities still rebuilding from Hurricane Helene. That's news for WSYD and WPAQ. 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
3: Sunny and hot in the foothills today, a high near 96 with heat index values as high as 104. Clear tonight, a low around 73. Another hot day on Thursday, a high of 95 with heat index values to 103. We'll cool a bit over the holiday weekend, but probably not considerably until Sunday. Slight chance of rain on Friday into Friday night. Presently 73 degrees, that's 23 degrees Celsius. 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
5: In sports, at the U.S. Open in the first round, number one seed Alexander Zverev rallied just in time to edge Lorenzo Sonego 6-4, 3-6, 6-7, 7-5, 6-4 in a match that lasted nearly 5 hours. Zverev advances to face Quentin Halas in the second round. In women's play, Coco Gauff opened her quest for a second U.S. Open title yesterday by beating Zeynep Somes 6-3, 6-4 in a quick hour and 20-minute match. Later last night, 21-year-old Alex Ayala breezed into the second round with a 6-1, 6-2

0: new victory over Mary Stoyana. Tiger Woods plans to change his not guilty plea in a DUI case stemming from a rollover crash in Florida. Woods has a court date today for a plea conference hearing. Very few details have been released.
1: UCLA fired athletic director Martin Jarmond on Monday. Chancellor Julio Frank explained the move, citing that Bruins Athletics, quote, currently carries a significant financial deficit and its current path is not sustainable. Reportedly, Tim Harris will serve as CEO and AD of UCLA Athletics in Jarmond's place on a pro bono basis. With potential expulsion from the SEC on the table, LSU football coach Lane Kiffin said Monday his program has no intention of defying conference rules regarding former NFL players on its football roster. The first-year LSU head coach addressed the firestorm during his first game week news conference ahead of Saturday's season debut against Clemson. The first question Kiffin faced regarded whether players who had signed NFL contracts would make LSU's final roster, which faces a Friday deadline to be settled. Doing so would be in violation of SEC rules established last week, prohibiting teams in any sport from rostering players who had signed professional contracts. Kiffin said that he has no intention of defying any SEC rules, which are being contested pending a court hearing on Thursday. The Tennessee Volunteers football team will wear a commemorative helmet sticker to honor the late Dolly Parton during the 2026 season. Head coach Josh Heupel announced the helmet tribute on Monday. Parton died on August 25th at age 80 after a battle with cancer. The sticker is orange with a butterfly design reminiscent of the Dollywood logo and the name Dolly in white script. Tennessee will open its season against Furman at Neyland Stadium on Saturday. Well done, Vols.
0: Yesterday's scores in Major League Baseball, the Rays 6, the Mets 2, Reds 4, the Padres 3, Pirates 13, the Giants 12, Guardians 6, Blue Jays 1, Nationals over the Braves 9-5, Mariners 9, Red Sox 6, Twins 15, the Tigers 2, Marlins over the Royals 6-3, Brewers 9, the Cubs 4, Rangers that took the A's 8-5, White Sox 5, Astros 1, Rockies 4, the Orioles 2, Yankees 7, Angels 3, Phillies over the Diamondbacks 7-1, Cardinals 13, the Dodgers 8. That's sports for WSYD and WPAQ.
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3: I was wondering, you know, if you could keep on, because the force, it's got a lot of power, and it makes me feel like that.

Miss Jennifer Warnes. The year was 1977 for Right Time of the Night. That's a big hit, especially on the adult contemporary charts. 8:33 already on this Wednesday morning. Are you a graduate of Jones School? Now, I mean the original Jones School, which is on Jones School Road now, because they have a very special event coming up this

0: Saturday. Yes, it's upon us. It's the 90th year celebration of the school. Now, Jones School began, of course, as an all-black school back in the 1930s, and then later, as desegregation happened, things changed in the school systems. This is this Saturday from 1 to 4. It's now called the Jones Cultural Heritage and Innovation Center, 215 Jones School Road, and you're invited. If you're a grad, no matter if you graduated in the 60s or if you became a student in the 80s, and I know lots of folks here locally who went to Jones School as kids. All generations are welcome, and they're going to have some food and drink available, chance to chat and catch up and swap stories, take a tour of this new historical center that is undergoing a major renaissance right now. It's going to be amazing once it's all done. And there's even a brand new museum you can tour as well, an indoor soccer pitch. It's really something to see. And you can join the organization and help keep the legacy alive into the future. It all starts with the celebration this Saturday at the school for the 90th year celebration of Jones School, J.J. Jones School. I'm sure many of you remember it fondly. Come on by. Be a part of it. Who knows who you might see and run into at this celebration. Check it out if you can. 8:35, now we have messages for your radio. Stay close.
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0: In the fight against Alzheimer's, now is the moment we've been waiting for. 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
0: Sunny and hot today, a high near 94 with heat index values to 100 degrees. Clear tonight, a low around 72. Tomorrow, much like today, sunshine and hot, a high of 93. Things will cool off a bit over the weekend as some showers, possible thunderstorms move through. So the holiday weekend may be kind of a mixed bag, starting hot and cooling off on Sunday into Monday. Right now, 75 degrees. That's 24 degrees Celsius. 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

0: Cheap Trick on the Gold Rush this Wednesday morning, 9:32, up to 75 degrees. Looking for a high today in the mid-90s. Fall will get here, but I imagine it'll get here when it feels like getting here. But right now, we've got a little extended August going on the rest of this week, headed into a holiday weekend, the unofficial end of summer. But nobody told the environment that. 9:33, we have messages for your radio. Stay close.
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3: Hello, Bear fans. This is Tommy Morrison with this week's Mount Airy football update. This Friday night, the Bears welcome the defending 6A state champions, the Watauga Pioneers, to Wallace Shelton Stadium. 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
4: Here it right here on WSYD this Friday night. It's 9:36 now. We wish you a September 2nd happy birthday if today is the day you are celebrating. And as always, we'll tell you who famous folk that have your birthday along with you and probably are having great big parties, at least those of us that are still with us. Let's see. Andrew Grove was born this date in 1936. You may not know Andrew Grove, but you know his company, which I think was Intel. I think he made it into a major mega thing, so he was a very rich fellow. Former British Prime Minister Keir Starmer is 64 today. Great Britain has had about 9 prime ministers in the last 10 years, so it's you have to have a scorecard. I think he's one that just left, I think. A little closer in today, tennis legend Jimmy Connors is 74 years old. NFL running back Eric Dickerson, or retired, I should say, is 66 today. Boxing legend Lennox Lewis is 61. Actress Selma Hayek is 60. And Keanu Reeves, the man himself, turns 62 today. We wish them a happy birthday. And to all of you, many more trips around the sun.

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0: Mr. Jimmy Ruffin. That's going to wrap things up for the Gold Rush this morning. We'll take a last check of your weather and then move along. We've got the light lunch coming up at 11 a.m. You name it, I'll spin it. The WSYD request show at 1, and then the Amped Up Afternoon at 2. 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I'm Brack Llewellyn. Thank you for listening. Be well, be safe, be kind. Never miss an opportunity to tell the ones you love that you love them, and have a great day.
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2: Your Horizon Equipment Rentals weather for the foothills today: sunny and hot with a high near 96, heat index values as high as 104. Clear tonight, a low around 73. Thursday, sunny and hot once again, a high near 95 with heat index values at 103 with a light and variable wind. That's your Horizon weather.

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1: Good morning and welcome to another edition of The Light Lunch here on WSYD. 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
1: 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In the fight against Alzheimer's, now is the moment we've been waiting for. 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And the Mount Airy Walk to End Alzheimer's is September 19th, that morning at Riverside Park. We've been assured that the park will be okay for the walk that day. We hope you'll consider taking part. Sadly, I don't think there's anyone in my acquaintance whose life hasn't been touched by Alzheimer's or dementia in some way, either someone in the family or someone that they know or someone they attend a church with or work with. So it actually touches all of us. So come on out, WSYD. We'll be there. We're proud to be a part of it. And we're a media sponsor for the event. That's Saturday, the 19th of September at Riverside Park. If you need something to feel good about, I mean, if you honestly want to feel unity and peace among people, come on out to the Alzheimer's Walk. It is really quite an event. This is the Light Lunch on WSYD from 1973, The Stylistics.

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1: AP News. I'm Ed Donahue. Tiger Woods appeared in court in Florida and changed his plea to no contest to a reckless driving charge following a rollover crash near his home. Woods earlier pleaded not guilty to driving under the influence.
2: Of all the people in the world who should not get behind the wheel of the car, it's the gentleman who is one of the most recognizable faces on the planet.
1: Thomas Bacadal is the local prosecutor.
2: What the doctors indicated as a result of Mr. Woods' long-term use, he had built up a tolerance. If he has a tolerance, then guess what? It doesn't impair him.
1: Tiger Woods was arrested in March after his SUV clipped a truck in Florida and rolled onto its side on a beachside residential road. His driver's license has been revoked for 5 years. It's day five in Massachusetts in the jury deliberations in Lindsay Clancy's murder trial. She's charged with killing her three young children. The death toll now exceeds 1,000 in Nepal from severe flooding. Some families in one of Nepal's worst affected districts held symbolic funerals for relatives still missing. Ganesh Nupain's relative is missing.
3: We had a news of landslide and EDC. After this, his wife continued to try to contact him, but he was out of contact. And we have been searching for 8 days now, and no news at all.
1: Nepal's foreign ministry says more than 300 foreign nationals have been rescued. About 590 from 39 countries remain unaccounted for. Iran fired on U.S. allies in the Persian Gulf following a night of American bombardment that Iranian officials say included a deadly strike on a wedding party. Apple has relabeled Lake Ontario to Lake America for U.S. users of its Maps app, following competitor Google days after President Trump ordered a new name for the body of water amid his escalating trade war with Canada. This is AP News.
0: Here's news for WSYD and WPAQ. In Virginia, a new law regulating how Virginia's local law enforcement agencies participate in immigration enforcement alongside ICE has been temporarily blocked by a federal judge. Multiple new laws regulating ICE enforcement in Virginia have faced legal challenges from the U.S. Department of Justice in recent months. On Monday, a federal judge, name unknown, granted an injunction temporarily blocking a law involved in one such lawsuit. This injunction will keep the law from being enforced as the legal process plays out. Lower tariffs on imported beef ordered by President Trump took effect on Tuesday, a move the White House claims will bring more foreign beef into the U.S. market and lower prices at the grocery store. The imported beef covered by the change is required to be sold at 25% below the market price. In Virginia, beef producers say the timing could put added pressure on an industry that is a major part of the state's agricultural economy. Beef production is the second largest agricultural commodity in Virginia, with more than 500,000 beef cattle in the state. Brandon Reeves of the Virginia Cattlemen's Association said the announcement comes at a particularly difficult time because fall is a critical season for producers selling cattle. Reeves said producers are concerned they may not get the same return for their animals. In North Carolina, reports say a North Carolina teenager died after contracting a rare brain-eating amoeba found in lakes, rivers, and other freshwater sources. The boy, reportedly identified by his family as Moses Ponce Mendoza, died on Monday after developing the uncommon illness caused by Naegleria fowleri. The organism is dubbed the brain-eating amoeba because it can infect the brain and destroy tissue, say officials. Infections typically occur after swimming in

0: lakes, rivers, or other freshwater bodies during the summer months when water levels are low and temperatures are high. Reportedly, symptoms typically start with severe headaches, fever, nausea, and vomiting, and progress to stiff neck, seizures, and coma. The 4th U.S. Circuit Court of Appeals will allow a North Carolina woman to pursue a religious discrimination claim against the employer who fired her in 2021 for refusing vaccination against COVID-19. A split 2-1 appellate panel overturned a trial judge in ruling for Delsonia Wilkins Bailey against Essity Professional Hygiene in North America. A dissenting judge warned that the decision could prompt a flood of additional religious discrimination claims based on, quote, cherry-picking verses from the Bible or other religious texts. FEMA has approved an additional $137 million for recovery and mitigation projects in North Carolina, pushing federal support for Hurricane Helene above $7.5 billion as western North Carolina approaches the second anniversary of the storm. According to reports, the latest round covers 114 projects, including $102 million through FEMA's public assistance program for debris removal, infrastructure repairs, and emergency protective measures, and more than $34 million for projects aimed at reducing damage from future disasters. U.S. Senator Ted Budd said the latest approvals are part of an effort to accelerate federal reimbursements to communities still rebuilding from Hurricane Helene. That's news for WSYD and WPAQ.
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1: A hot afternoon ahead in the foothills with a high near 94 under sunny skies and heat index values as high as 100. Clear tonight, a low only around 72. Thursday, sunny and hot once again with a high near 94 with heat index values to 100 once again. A slight chance of some showers Friday into Friday night. Cooler temperatures as we approach the latter part of the weekend, though, with highs Sunday and Labor Day only in the low 80s. Right now, 91 degrees. That's 33 degrees Celsius. 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It's 12:08.
0: In sports, at the U.S. Open in the first round, number one seed Alexander Zverev rallied just in time to edge Lorenzo Sonego 6-4, 3-6, 6-7, 7-5, 6-4 in a match that lasted nearly 5 hours. Zverev advances to face Quentin Halas in the second round. In women's play, Coco Gauff opened her quest for a second U.S. Open title yesterday by beating Zeynep Somes 6-3, 6-4 in a quick hour and 20-minute match. Later last night, 21-year-old Alex Ayala breezed into the second round with a 6-1, 6-2 victory over Mary Stoyana. Tiger Woods plans to change his not guilty plea in a DUI case stemming from a rollover crash in Florida. Woods has a court date today for a plea conference hearing. Very few details have been released.
1: UCLA fired athletic director Martin Jarmond on Monday. Chancellor Julio Frank explained the move, citing that Bruins Athletics, quote, currently carries a significant financial deficit and its current path is not sustainable. Reportedly, Tim Harris will serve as CEO and AD of UCLA Athletics in Jarmond's place on a pro bono basis. With potential expulsion from the SEC on the table, LSU football coach Lane Kiffin said Monday his program has no intention of defying conference rules regarding former NFL players on its football roster. The first-year LSU head coach addressed the firestorm during his first game week news conference ahead of Saturday's season debut against Clemson. The first question Kiffin faced regarded whether players who had signed NFL contracts would make LSU's final roster, which faces a Friday deadline to be settled. Doing so would be in violation of SEC rules established last week, prohibiting teams in any sport from rostering players who had signed professional contracts. Kiffin said that he has no intention of defying any SEC rules, which are being contested pending a court hearing on Thursday. The Tennessee Volunteers football team will wear a commemorative helmet sticker to honor the late Dolly Parton during the 2026 season. Head coach Josh Heupel announced the helmet tribute on Monday. Parton died on August 25th at age 80 after a battle with cancer. The sticker is orange with a butterfly design reminiscent of the Dollywood logo and the name Dolly in white script. Tennessee will open its season against Furman at Neyland Stadium on Saturday. Well done, Vols.
0: Yesterday's scores in Major League Baseball, the Rays 6, the Mets 2, Reds 4, Florida Padres 3, Pirates 13.

0: The Giants 12, Guardians 6, Blue Jays 1, Nationals over the Braves 9-5, Mariners 9, Red Sox 6, Twins 15, the Tigers 2, Marlins over the Royals 6-3, Brewers 9, the Cubs 4, Rangers took the A's 8-5, White Sox 5, Astros 1, Rockies 4, the Orioles 2, Yankees 7, Angels 3, Phillies over the Diamondbacks 7-1, Cardinals 13, the Dodgers 8. 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
1: 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Visitation will be held an hour prior to the service. Josh Randall Bird of Mount Airy passed away August 31st. No formal services are planned for Mr. Bird at this time. Moody Funeral Home is entrusted with the arrangements. Funeral services for Roger Wayne Leonard of Mount Airy are Thursday at 11 a.m. at Moody Funeral Home Chapel with burial in the McCraw Family Cemetery. The family will receive friends Thursday beginning at 10 a.m. at Moody Funeral Home. Terry Glenn Westbrook of Statesville passed away August 14th. No formal visitation is planned. We have no additional services listed for Mr. Westbrook at this time. The obituary is presented by Surrey Communications. 12:12 now, and we welcome you back to the Light Lunch on WSYD, made possible by Wally's Pharmacy.

0: Elton John's original recording, his tribute, of course, to Marilyn Monroe, Candle in the Wind. 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Got a great playlist already lined up today. 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One more break. We'll come back with the final half hour of The Light Lunch. Stay with us.
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1: Your Horizon Equipment Rentals weather for the foothills today: sunny and hot with a high near 96, heat index values as high as 104. Clear tonight, a low around 73. Thursday, sunny and hot once again, a high near 95 with heat index values at 103 with a light and variable wind. That's your Horizon weather.
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1: 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It is 1 p.m. Eastern. Our traditional opening for You Name It is on the blink right now. Can't get it to fire. So we're just going to jump right into the music for our playlist today. And boy, it is a full one. We start with a request. Bet you haven't heard this one in a while. This is for our good friend Mike at Mayberry Taxi. It dates all the way back to 1958. When Mike requested this, I thought, I don't recall the last time I heard this. A great little tune that'll put a smile on your face from the Playmates, Beep Beep.

Not exactly a sing-along classic. The Playmates and Beep Beep going out for Mike at Mayberry Taxi today. And up next, a request from Gary down in Florida today. I found several live versions of this song. This is probably the best quality one I could round up. Neil Young's cover of Blowin' in the Wind.

Neil Young and his guitarist, pretty much all you need. And that goes out for Gary this afternoon on You Name It, I'll Spin It, the WSYD request show for Val up in the Garden State of New Jersey today. Some classic Eagles.

And this next one goes out for our good buddy Chris, a loyal listener who messaged this morning and said, you ever wake up tired? Chris, might near it every day, my friend. I know how you feel. Maybe Jackson Brown will brighten things up a bit. Here's your request.

Jackson Browne. Dr. My Eye, sending that one out to Chris this afternoon. You're listening to You Name It, I'll Spin It, the WSYD Request Show. Got a message from Debbie as well today. She's going back into the archives for this hit from supergroup Blind Faith, originally recorded in 1969. Can't Find My Way Home.

Queen and David Bowie, Under Pressure. This is You Name It, I'll Spin It, the WSYD Request Show. Heard from Charlotte out in Ohio today, where they're having a pretty good weather day out there. She wants to hear the Beatles with a little assist from Billy Preston from 1969.

The Beatles and Billy Preston, just as things were really starting to fall apart for the group. Great tune, though. Going out for Charlotte this afternoon, Get Back. This is You Name It, I'll Spin It, the WSYD Request Show. We want to make a note and tell you that the folks at the, what we've always known here as the Jones School, the J.J. Jones School, the original location, is having a 90th anniversary celebration this weekend, and big open house open to each and every one. Anyone who's attended the school or worked there is invited to come out on Saturday for a big celebration and their reunion weekend. And their, I think some of their requests today reflect that. This is for the J.J. Jones alumni. Yeah, from Hardway Connection.

Hardaway Connection going out for the J.J. Jones alumni today and party till the lights go out. Also heard from Wayne and Rose this afternoon on our request list. They want to hear from Miss Jody.

That's Miss Jody by request, and still stroking. This is You Name It, I'll Spin It, the WSYD Request Show. This request going out for Dwayne this afternoon, a classic from Otis Redding.

Jerry Butler and the Impressions. 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For Floyd this afternoon, this is Solomon Burke from 1963.

And up next for our good friend Edward McDaniel, would like to remind you all about the celebration this weekend, the homecoming, the 90th anniversary of Jones School, now that great historic center. Everyone's invited, especially those who attended the school or may have worked there over the years. Come on out and be a part of it. Here's James Brown.

And we're going out to the Wyvetti Resource Center in Bristol Mitcham this afternoon. From Mount Airy's James Brown, and yes, that's his real name, this is Marvin Gaye, Got to Give It Up, Part 2.

sending that one out to Bernice this afternoon. You name it, I'll spin it. The WSYD request show. This one is for Dugina this afternoon.

many times before. I know that all it takes is just the sight of your face to make me realize that I always love you, darling. And I can see that you've got some more tears to shed.

the great Dolly Parton, and one of her favorite singing partners, favorite duet partners, Kenny Rogers. That one's for Mario this afternoon in memory of Dolly, who we lost just a few days ago. We're in overtime on this edition of You Name It, I'll Spin It, the WSYD Request Show. Still got a couple to go. This one is for Ralph this afternoon. Al Green. Annie Lennox, their cover of Put a Little Love in Your Heart.

Al Green, Annie Lennox, made famous in the film Scrooged with Bill Murray, and Put a Little Love in Your Heart. Got one from Mark this afternoon. May not get the whole 9-minute version in here, Mark, but we'll spin a little of it for you from Earth, Wind, and Fire.

All right, our time is running out. Got one more request to get to this afternoon. That one going out for Mark here in Mount Airy. And final request today is from Don McLean. We'll spin that one to close out things today. Thank you for your request today. Great playlist on this Wednesday. Stick around for the Amped Up Afternoon immediately following this program, and we'll see you next time on You Name It, I'll Spin It, the WSYD Request Show. Sorry.

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1: Your Horizon Equipment Rentals weather for the foothills today. Sunny and hot with a high near 96. Heat index values as high as 104. Clear tonight, a low around 73. Thursday, sunny and hot once again, a high near 95 with heat index values at 103 with a light and variable wind. That's your Horizon weather.
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2: Your Horizon Equipment Rentals weather for the foothills today. Sunny and hot with a high near 96. Heat index values as high as 104. Clear tonight, a low around 73. Thursday, sunny and hot once again, a high near 95 with heat index values at 103 with a light and variable wind. That's your Horizon weather.
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2: Your Horizon Equipment Rentals weather for the foothills today: sunny and hot with a high near 96, heat index values as high as 104. Clear tonight, a low around 73. Thursday, sunny and hot once again, a high near 95 with heat index values at 103 with a light and variable wind. That's your Horizon weather.
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